0: Hey, this is Tucker.
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1: Well, DJ Z, I'm preparing for our flannel and feedback show. 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
0: Oh yeah, our 90s alternative and grunge show. 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
2: Oh,

When the red flashing lights on a school bus come on and the stop sign comes out, you must stop. 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You must stop even on the opposite side of a divided highway. If you decide it's okay to risk a child's life and pass a stopped school bus, you could face fines or even have your license revoked. Is it really worth it? Always obey the school bus stopping law in your state.

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Tired of the same old boring pop music? 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

As the midterms roll by and the tests and quizzes pile up by the day, if you feel like you're a little in over your head, consider finding yourself a free tutor in the ithaca.edu/tutoring page online, getting yourself matched up with someone in whatever classes you need, and working out times that fit around your schedule so that you can focus on your schoolwork.

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VIC, the voice of Ithaca College, we prioritize diversity and inclusion. 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

Let me join you by our wits here on VIC Radio Ithaca. Anthony Labonte here at this lovely noontime on a Labor Day weekend, taking you through the best of what's next. And some of those songs we got coming up will surely bring that Labor Day vibe. But let's go to something that you are hearing as a consistency on this station. It's Chapel Roan, My Kink is Karma, only on VIC Radio.

Party Tricks by Bell. Before that was Black Veil by Roseblood and My Kink is Karma by Chapel Roan. Anthony Labate taking you through these 2 hours of music here on VIC Radio Ithaca, the voice of Ithaca College. It's the Labor Day weekend, meaning one last day here before we head back to school, head back to work, and get ready to continue on with our lives. But the weather's getting a little bit cooler. We're getting closer to fall, and that's what I'm most excited for. A lot of fun things happening in September here in Ithaca. Porch Fest coming up very soon. And then towards the end of the month, the last weekend of the month, it's Apple Fest happening in the Ithaca Commons. So make sure you get outside and enjoy the nice weather before it comes towards that winter time. Coming up, we've got more songs here, including this one by Honey, I'm Home. It's Pretty, only on VIC Radio.

0: That was Careers by Sheer Agony. Before that was Victim of Luck, a new song here on the station. That one was played by Metric. And that takes us here to about the halfway point. And with the halfway point through the hour comes time for your update of local happenings in the sports world.
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0: Well, this past weekend, it was a onslaught of sports happening here on the South Hill. We start off with field hockey. They got the win over Haverford College, number 21, 2-0, where the only two shots of the game by field hockey ended up hitting the back of the net. Maeve Clark in goal for that one. She's having a stellar start to her year. 3-0, the Bombers so far. Then you look at women's soccer, 3-0 this season as well, when they got their 3-0 victory yesterday against Smith College at Carpwood Field. That included a pair of goals in the second half that happened in the span of 25 seconds. It was a mixture of Ileana Baldy and Jane Bogle on that one. Men's soccer, they played last night under the lights at Butterfield Stadium. 2-2, the final score, tied there. Bombers look to bounce back in the coming days when they face off against Misericordia on Wednesday. In the world of pro sports, the Yankees, they dropped their game yesterday against the San Diego Padres, dropping that series 2-1. It was a 4-3 final score. Gerrit Cole led up back-to-back-to-back homers through the first three batters, and that leads them to the 4-3 loss. They're 81-62 right now, and they will be taking on the Rockies tomorrow night. Off day today while they travel back to New York. That's your sports headlines. I'm Anthony Levante. Your next update will come in the afternoon here on VIC Radio Ithaca, the voice of Ithaca College and the Bombers Radio Network.
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Before that was Lightning Crashes by Live and Ghosts by Tiger Jaws on your FM alternative VIC radio. Anthony Labonte here inside the studio. And today, if you follow the old idiom, is the last day to wear white. It's Labor Day. It's your last day to wear white. They say no white after Labor Day. However, the roots of that actually come by way of just, you know, the summer leisure period. They say Labor Day is the last day of that summer leisure. After that, whites go in the closet. That has become mostly obsolete now. People wear white anytime they can. It was normally used for the wealthy in terms of them heading back to the city instead of being at their summer cottages. So if you want to still follow that, no white after today. Me personally, I'm still going to wear white. It works for me. However, whatever you'd like to do, be my guest. You can give us a call and let me know what you're planning on doing this Labor Day. 607-734-1059. Or you can send us a message over on X and let us know how your Labor Day is going. My Labor Day is going good because we got Queen Anne coming up very soon. But first, this is Free Fall by Eves Wilder, only on VIC Radio.

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Watch Me Win It by Queen Anne. Before that, Hanavu had Care and Eves Wilder with a Free Fall here on VIC Radio Ithaca. Anthony Labonte getting here. We're very close to the end of the hour, but we still got one more to go here on VIC Radio. Coming up next, we got some more songs here on the station, including this one. It's from They Might Be Giants. This is Wu-Tang on the Best of What's Next.

People Turn to Gold by Maria Katrina featuring Modern English. Before that was Essential Tremor by Yard, and They Might Be Giants took us with Wu-Tang. Anthony Labonte taking you through this final hour here of my shift before we head to some more specialty programming, and it's going to be a good one because I just talked about They Might Be Giants, but what about If I Might Be a Giant? That's by Mediocre coming up here just momentarily on VIC Radio Ithaca.

So I have to wait a little while before my next pick because then I go 12-1. And so far, I've gotten Buffalo Bills quarterback Josh Allen. I've gotten Jamar Gibbs. I got Notre Dame alum Jadarian Price. And then my two wide receivers right now are George Pickens and Terry McLaurin. I got to figure out who I'm taking next. But if you have any thoughts for me, just give me a call on who I should pick. 607-734-2690. And we can see how it ends up going. This is all a bunch of members of the WICB football crew. 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

It's the birds I'm singing at you and the sun don't wanna shine. The girls are looking at you, you're a piece of pie. The band is playing at you and the balls are passing by. You're just a fly on the wall.

Jive by Sorry. Before that was Why Do You Let Me Stay Here by She and Him, and Meaning Business by Wendy Eisenberg. Anthony Labonte here inside the studio. I was mentioning about my fantasy draft. It's continuing to go. I stepped aside from the draft for 1 second and it threw me onto auto draft. So unfortunately, I got some guys that I necessarily wouldn't have picked. But right now, the team is looking as follows. Josh Allen at quarterback, Jahmyr Gibbs at running back, Jadarian Price at running back, George Pickens and Terry McLaurin on my wide receivers, Kyle Pitts is my tight end, my flex position, Marvin Harrison Jr. I picked my defense. I went with New England. I just have a feeling that they'll pull something together. The problem is just going to be those games against Buffalo when they're facing off against Josh Allen. My bench, Jalen McMillan, Quentin Johnson, Jalen Coker, who I like those three. I think those are good choices. Jonathan Brooks, I could take or leave in terms of a backup running back. He's for Carolina, so he's on there. But the problem for me was they auto-drafted Josh Jacobs, who's probably going to go on the exempt list. I did not want to get Josh Jacobs. So, yeah, he's got a court date on the 10th. So he will be either getting put into my IR because he's going to go on the exempt list, or he's getting cut. One of the two. That's what's ending up happening. Fortunately, wasted a pick there with that one. But what's not wasted is your time when you listen here on VIC Radio, because we got a song by the Dahmers coming up real soon. But first, this is Hey You by the Blair Lip Balms on the Best of What's Next.

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Underdog by the Dahmers here on VIC Radio. Before that was Take Me to Beijing by Chinese American Bear. And then it was also Hey You by the Belair Lip Balms. Well, that'll do it for my time here this week. Anthony Labonte, I'm stepping out here. But we've got more great songs coming up for you. We've got a whole couple hours of some specialty programming coming to you very shortly here from 2 to 6 o'clock. But first, these next couple songs, including this one, is Pity Party by Maktosh Verskin here on VIC Radio. Have a good week, folks, and I hope you enjoy the rest of your Labor Day.

And now it's time for Rokakaka with DJS Pinkerton. It is currently 12:01:41, and we've got, what do I have coming up for you? Ko Shunye, Lion a Chameleon, but first, 9mm Parabellum Bullet with Natsuga Tsurukukara. Coming up next on Rokakaka, on, of course, the best of What's Next, VIC Radio.

that was Artificial Vampire by Koshunie. Before that, Sare Doki Jutsu Shihasai Wohuru by Lion and Chameleon, and Natsuga Tsuruku Kara by 9mm Parabellum Bullet. Even before that, I'm genuinely surprised. I haven't said that name in a hot minute. So me breezing into that was honestly impressed. I'm happy with myself. But you know what? That's what happens when you read that name a lot. And I don't even know. I switched. I've hopscotched between streaming services for music. I used to have Amazon Music because that's what my family had. I don't like Amazon Music. The app just kind of is not that great. And then I went to Spotify, which was fun. Spotify was nice, but Apple Music, I'm on now because they got real lossless. They got real genuine lossless. And I don't even know if that's... Apple Music puts a lot of songs with their English names on, so I'm not even sure if that is still... I even see that anymore. If it's something... I don't translate to something along the lines of as the something's dice falls. I think. Lion and a Chameleon. Oh, no, it is still that. Okay. All right. Well, that was a good check. But you know what I can check on is what's coming up next. We've got people like Unchained Eve, but first, The Pillows with Skin Heaven. Coming up next on Rokakuta on your commercial-free VIC Radio.

And that was Rusty Love by Unchained. Before that, you heard Dramaturgy by Eve, and even before that, Skim Heaven by The Pillows. Well, it seems that they're remaking Battle of Gods again for the second time, technically. The first time being, obviously, the Dragon Ball Super anime back in, 2016? Which was a while ago, and not that well done, considering everyone clowning on especially the Resurrection F arc. But it seems like they're redoing that, Battle Gods and Resurrection F, and maybe adding stuff, and they're also continuing the anime, finally, after, what, eight years? Almost a decade, I think, at this point? And also Xenoverse 3 is finally coming out. I loved Xenoverse 2. I was playing that on my Nintendo Switch. And like a maniac, I picked the Frieza race because I made my character look like Cooler, and I was like, he's so cool looking. Because I really like Cooler's design. I really do like Cooler's design. I hope he becomes canon one day, like they did with Broly. But you never know. You never know. But hopefully the manga will come back too, alongside all these announcements. I'm very hopeful. I'm very happy. I need to finish watching Kai again. I still never seen the Buu arc. They never aired that on Nicktoons when I watched it. But what will air is coming up, is the people coming up next with Unchained, Harune Muri, Acid Man. But first, Millie with Summoning 101 coming up next on Rokakaka on, of course, Lovayak.

And that was Robinson Unchained's cover of Robinson specifically. And before even that, you heard Harunemuri with Rock and Roll Rashina Nai with Totsuzen Shonen. And before that, Sekito by Acidman. And even before that, Summoning 101 by Millie. And now Pokemon Champions is getting updated in, I think, a few days now. And they're adding some actual monsters into that game. Oh my. They're putting Mega Heatran, and that thing is genuinely horrifying from a stat spread perspective. Like, that, nothing should have those stats. It's, and whatever it gets, unless it's something that's like actively detrimental as an ability, whatever it gets is just gonna let it be really strong. The only, if it gets flash fire, if it keeps flash fire, oh no, you can't hit it with neutral fire damage. Oh, if they decide to be actually psychotic and give it Earth Eater, there goes its four times weakness, which then there is no trade-off for popping Mega instead of Air Balloon. Is Air Balloon even in Champions? I don't know, actually. Never mind. I forgot. I don't remember. They added more items with each update. I don't know what items they have right now. They had Life Orb, I think. I think they put Life Orb in. I don't know about the other choice items, or if it's still just Choice Scarf. And that's still confusing why they didn't just give you all the choice items instead of just Choice Scarf. But nevertheless, what isn't confusing is what's coming up next with People Like the Pillows, Unison Square Garden. But first, Stand By Me by the Peggies is coming up next on Rokakaka on the Voice of Ithaca College, VIC Radio.

That was The Pillows Wheel, Last Dinosaur. Before that, Sugar Song and Bitter Step by Unison Square Garden. And even before that, Stand By Me by The Peggies. Speaking of The Pillows, I recently picked up, I went to Anime NYC over the summer. And I'm still sad. I went on Friday, couldn't go on Saturday for planning reasons. But on Saturday, that's when they showed the first episode of Kagurabachi, and I'm sad I didn't get to see that, because I would have been jumping up and down, clapping my hands and feet. I'm swimming through the air like I smell a pie going towards the screen, because I can't wait. I've been at day one of Kagurabachi. Let this be known. I didn't transplant into liking that show. I read chapter one. I've been reading since chapter one. I don't think I've actually missed a chapter, which is kind of crazy. There's some like Frieren. I was reading Frieren like before the anime started, and I've not read past like the Golden City arc, which is the next arc. The next season's gonna cover. The next season's gonna cover that arc. It was really good. Frieren's just monthly, so when I caught up, I had to wait a month. And then same with like Dungeon Meshi. I was at the end. I haven't finished it. I was at the end. I don't know why there was like a few chapters that came out after I caught up and stopped reading. I need to go back to that. But season two of that, I think, is happening sometime. Yeah, I think it's been confirmed. I don't know when it's happening. I don't know any release dates. I know Kagurabachi is next year. I think April off the top of my head. But what I do know off the top of my head is who's coming up next. We've got Kurage P in Inabakumori, but first, Suisei Honeymoon by Nayutalian coming up next on Rokakaka, on, of course, The Vioque.

And that was Churirira Churirira by Kurage P. Before that, you heard Lost Umbrella by Inabaku Mori. And even before that, you heard, what did you hear? Suisei Honeymoon by Nayutali, and one of my favorites of their music. And I'm not going to distract for long. I'm going to send you back into that music, and you're going to hear from Otto, Koshunye, Sheena Ringo, but first, Lion of Chameleon with Planet Blue, coming up next on Rokakaka, on, of course, the Best of What's Next VIC Radio.

That was Freedom by Otto. Before that, you heard I Want It All by Koshu Mie. Before that, FRDP by Shina Ringo and Atarashi Gakko. And even before that, Planet Blue by, what's their name? Lina Chameleon. Now, Bleach is nearing the end of Core 4, I think. So we're getting the Bleach ending for a second time. But this time, Kubo isn't, like, fizzling away from his corporeal form. But they've been adding stuff. And one of the things they added in two episodes ago was just actually insane. And then the episode after that was also insane. You got Renji turning into the greatest shawarma of all time. Which, Renji, I could never hate that man. He may not win fights, but he just gets up and goes after someone stronger for some reason, and he probably should not be doing that. Why are you running at Yuha? Every fight he's had has been with someone just significantly stronger with him, so no wonder he got absolutely mangled in, like, every fight he's been in. Unfortunate for the Bankai Merchant. But what is fortunate is who's coming up next. We got the Peggy's Baby Metal, but first, Band Maid with Unleash. Coming up next on Rokakaka on your FM Alternative, VIC Radio.

And that was Weekend by the Peggies. Before that, you heard Divine Attack Shingeki by Baby Metal. And even before that, Unleash by Band Maid. Well, my time is almost nigh, and I realized I just did not finish the story earlier before talking about Kagurabachi. There's this booth at Anime NYC, and they sell like imported stuff, a lot of like games, a lot of CDs, and I picked myself up a copy of The Pillows. I will not say which album. I've got to gatekeep The Pillows albums. Like, I'm not playing a lot of their music on this program, but you know, they might be coming up because I've got lined up The Pillows, before that ALI, before that Eve, but even before that 9mm Parabellum Bullet with Catharsis coming up next on Rokakaka on, of course, the voice of Ithaca College, VIC Radio.

that was Liberty by the Pillows. Before that, you heard Desperado by ALI featuring J-Rex. Before that, Last Dance by Eve. And even before that, Catharsis by 9mm Parabellum Bullet. My time here is coming to a close very soon, so I'll leave you all with just two more songs on Rokakaka, and those will be by Otto. But first, Himitsu no Shogakusei by Inobakumori, coming up next on Rokakaka, on, of course, the best of What's Next, VIC Radio.

0: Hello. And welcome back, everybody. This is so loud. Welcome back, everybody, here to the Witching Hour. But, like, you know, like, just beginning the Witching Hour, like, right now, you know, it's Labor Day, and here on the Witching Hour, we like to play the best goth, new wave, punk, alt rock. Like, we kind of go all over the place, but we like to keep kind of a spooky vibe with it. Now, imagine the horror. You don't have classes. You're about to lay down for a nap, and you realize you have a shift and the best of What's Next, VIC Radio. That's what happened to me, but hopefully you guys are all tuned in, just trying to listen to some lovely little music, because that's what I got for you. Coming up, we got a bit of, Sisters of Mercy coming up, but before that, we have a song by Type O Negative. It's going to be a little long, but we have to get into the spirit somehow. It's September. October is coming up. That's like my requisite time to be a little spooky. And so here is Christian Woman. Bit of a long song. Y'all are going to like it here on The Vac.
1: Forgive her, for she knows not what she does.

Welcome back, everybody, to the Witching Hour. Can you believe it? Like, I can. I'm right here. You just heard Lucretia, My Reflection by the Sisters of Mercy. And before that, you heard Christian Woman by Typo Negative. Like I said, it's a long song. It's got a lot of parts to it, but very much in that goth sphere that we're all about here on this show. Coming up, we have some more really great songs. We have some Cocktoo Twins coming up soon. But before that, we have a little bit of The Cure. Won't be the only cure during this time block, but this Witching Hour is 2 hours long. I don't know if it'll stay 2 hours long, but today it is 2 hours long, and that's what matters. So we're going to be listening to a bunch of really great tracks for a pretty good chunk of time. Stick around. You'll find a song you will totally enjoy. I pinky promise. I don't know where the music went, but once again, this is The Cure with their song, Cold, here on the

Welcome back, everybody, to The Witching Hour. You just heard Strange Love by Depeche Mode. Before that, you heard Ivo by Cocteau Twins. And before that, Cold by The Cure. Once again, that's not the only cure, okay, because this Witching Hour is 2 hours long. For today, it'll be 2 hours long. A little bit of a Labor Day surprise for all of you. Coming up, we have some more great songs before we go into our second hour. We have a track by Skeletal Family, which I don't think has been played in a long time on this show. A track by Killing Joke and one by Horror Vacui. That's the next one up. It's called In Darkness, You Will Feel Alright. Hopefully, it makes your ears feel alright too, here on The Witching Hour.

Welcome back, everybody, to once again another hour of the Witching Hour. Could have explained that better. This is once again DJ Kodiak, ready to give you some more of the best goth, alt rock, punk, new wave, everything you want on a spooky little Labor Day. I don't know why Labor Day is spooky now, but we're gonna make it spooky. You just heard a few songs in a row. You just heard Cities and Dust by Susie and the Banshees, and before the top of hour, you heard She Cries Alone by Skeletal Family, 80s by Killing Joke, and In Darkness, You Will Feel Alright by Horror Vacui. Hopefully you enjoyed all of those tracks. Hopefully you enjoy the next ones coming up. Last year, I definitely added a lot of different sounds to the station, a lot more alt rock, a lot more new wave. So we're going to hear a little bit more of that new wave. Then we're going to head right back into it with a bit of Bauhaus. But coming up first, we have Echo and the Bunny Men with their song, The Killing Moon, here on your very own Witching Hour.

Welcome back, everybody, to the Witching Hour. You just heard I Ran So Far Away by A Flock of Seagulls. Before that, you heard All We Ever Wanted Was Everything by Bauhaus, one of the prettier songs we have on the station. And before that, The Killing Moon by Echo and the Bunnymen. Nice little taste of a lot of different sounds we got going on here. Coming up, we have two more tracks before we hear from our sportscaster, at least. That's right, I have one of those again, because I am so early in the day. We're going to have news and sports from 4 to 5 usually, but again, it is Labor Day, most people are off. But we do have one sportscaster later, so get excited. Coming up, though, once again, we have a song by Type O Negative, and another one, kind of punky tune, by Pink Turns Blue. This one's called Walking on Both Sides. I really like it. I hope you do too. Here on your Witching Hour.

0: Welcome back, everybody, to The Witching Hour. You just heard West End Girls by Pet Shop Boys. Before that, you heard I Don't Want to Be Made by Type O Negative. And before that, Walking on Both Sides by Pink Turns Blue. Coming up, we have a few more kind of classic goth songs from New Order and The Cramps. But before that, we have a little bit of Crystal Castles with their song Vanish. But even more before that, we have to hear from our lovely sportscaster here on VIC.
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2: Starting here at Ithaca College, football kicked off their season on Saturday in Baltimore. In head coach Brandon McGuire's first game, the Bombers fell 30-21 to fourth-ranked Johns Hopkins. Quarterback Michael Reed totaled 333 yards with 175 in the air and 158 on the ground. Next up for the Bombers is the Saturday night home opener against Alfred at 6. Ithaca Volleyball headed to Scranton over the weekend for the Scranton Invitational. The Bombers started the Invitational with a 3-0 sweep over third-ranked Berry College. Sunday, Ithaca lost 3-1 to Tufts and swept Scranton 3-0. The Bombers return to the South Hill this weekend for the Bomber Invitational, where they'll host Babson, Carnegie Mellon, and Johns Hopkins. On the East Hill, Cornell Field Hockey started off their season at home on Friday with a 5-0 win over LaSalle. Freshman Rebecca Block led the way for the Big Red with 2 goals in her debut. Sunday, the Big Red traveled to Bucknell and fell 3-1 to the Bison. Senior Julia Ramsey tallied Cornell's only goal. Cornell travels to Lafayette tonight at 6 before a weekend with the Big Ten in Columbus, Ohio. And finally, the USA Women's Basketball National Team took down Czechia in their final group stage game at the FIBA Women's Basketball World Cup in Berlin. Brianna Stewart led the way with 19 in Team USA's 105-64 win. Next up is the quarterfinals on Thursday against the winner of Hungary and Japan. For VIC Sports, I'm Johnny Lisi.

Welcome back, everybody, to the Witching Hour. You just heard Age of Consent by New Order. Before that, you heard Goo Goo Muck by The Cramps. And before that, Vanished by Crystal Castles. A lot of different sounds there, but the next three songs are going to be even weirder. But this is the last time you'll be hearing from me. I'm just going to let the music play because I'm going a little over my time. So I just have to let it fly through, but we got some songs by The Cure, followed by The Buggles, and then a bit of Rosetta Stone. As you've noticed throughout this, I've kind of added more of the older songs from like the first year of this show. I think that we're going to lean back into the goth direction, or at least try to, in this upcoming semester. So hopefully y'all enjoy that. But as a tribute, here's like all three different kind of sounds that you can hear on this station coming up. Once again, The Cure, The Buggles. This next song is by Rosetta Stone. It's called People, and I'd like to thank all of you for tuning in to the first of many Witching Hours.

0: okay. It's fun, but it's so loud.
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